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0: In West Sac, you said that you had some good parenting news today.
1: My son, I just found out, had a good day at school. It's been a little challenge lately with him being the class clown. So that was some good news.
0: Yeah, I can relate to that. I may have been in trouble more times than I should have been for doing the exact same thing.
1: Yep.

So apparently days of the week actually matter when it comes to breaking up with somebody. It's New Country, 105.1 KNCI. According to relationship experts, Thursday is the best day to end a relationship. So if you've been waiting and waiting to just tell them you just can't be with them anymore, hold off until tomorrow.

So my St. Louis Cardinals are in town taking on the A's. I'm going to head over to the game at Sutter Health Park after the show tonight. Really excited if you're going to be there tonight, too. Make sure you say hey. I mean, I'll be very confusing because I actually have a green shirt on, but I'm going to be cheering for the birds and the bat this time. So don't judge, all right? Sue

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0: Bailey Zimmerman has been busy working with other artists outside of the country genre. Two Country 105.1 KNCI. Another guy who's been doing that too for a while now is this guy, Thomas Rhett.
1: I mean, I guess you have to ask yourself the question, you know, how many people do you want to know about country music? I think there's a lot of people that were brought into country music with a lot of different artists in our genre that might not would have listened had it not been for a couple of different artists. After

Well, Hulk Hogan is trending again today, and the reason being is his former accountant is facing federal wire fraud charges for allegedly embezzling more than $800,000 from an unidentified client. That client is believed to be Hogan himself. It's KNC.

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Luke Bryan's sold out farm tour this Saturday in Elk Grove. It's AJ McGuire. It's New Country 105.1 KNCI. And here's your reminder that tomorrow is your last day to win your way in. It's 7:30 a.m. with Cody and Joe, noon, 3 p.m. and 5 p.m. Girl.

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0: Well, the fallout from this Canvas cyber attack that has been making headlines this week is also affecting over a million students here in California. Maybe yours has been affected by it as well. Even Sac State has been affected by this mass cyber attack. Lawmakers are now calling for a full audit because they say that we have put all of our educational eggs in one basket. I'm AJ. It's KNCI.
1: So

0: Keith Lennox for the soundtrack for your day. It's New Country 105.1 KNCI. I'm AJ McGuire. Cody Johnson, very grateful for the challenges that he faced early in his career.
1: I don't think I had the maturity back then. I think if I'd have been given all these opportunities that I have now, then I'd have completely screwed it up.
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You saw the season finale of American Idol. You saw that it was Hannah Harper who won, and Judge Carrie Underwood says the reason she won is because people saw themselves in her, and that's why she resonated so well.

0: 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So, what's next? KNCI's Country in the Park 2. 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

stage near you, not doing music but comedy. He actually, last week, as part of Netflix's big comedy specials they've been doing, did a comedy set called Beautifully Broken Comedy with Jelly Roll. Did okay.

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1: Oh, man, I'm so happy that these two squashed whatever beef they had because, man, they are coming together for amazing music, and they're coming in as champion tonight. Casey Musgraves, Miranda Lambert, this is Horses and Divorces. 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
1: Our challenger admits, you know, he got into country a little later in the game, but he's got some big influences such as Vince Gill, Hank Williams Jr., Mark Chestnut. Here he is, Cole Godwin. It's called Howdy. He wants to be the champion. Go to KNCI's Instagram page.

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1: 1 minute, it's a brand new hit. Next minute, they're taking me back with a throwback. Yeah.

it's your boy Big Mike. Okay, you know, it's sold out, and so many people are like, dang, we didn't get our tickets yet for this Saturday in Elk Grove for the Luke Bryan Farm Tour in Kansas City. We pulled some strings. We got you some tickets for tomorrow, 7:30, noon, 3 and 5. 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This

0: I think we're going to be saying thank God to AC for the next couple days. We're getting to the 90s, guys. New Country 105.1 KNCI Sacramento gets very hot during summer. So enjoy these 90-degree days before we get to those triple digits.
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It is Big Mike in these final minutes of the New Country Night Show. These final minutes of Hump Day. This is my favorite part of Hump Day, when we're actually closer to the weekend than we are Monday. We're going to wrap that things up. 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
1: Say So is a very personal and important song for us, you know, as songwriters, but it's basically just a reminder that no matter what you're going through, you don't have to go through it alone. 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
1: 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I looked through the glass of my back window. My wife was in the kitchen cleaning and just getting ready to go to bed. I was like, oh, I could go out and be y'all's wingman, but I got a woman. I'm married, and I would much rather go in there and just chill with her. Yeah, it just came out, a song that I love. I think it's a great message, and I'm excited for the world to hear it.
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2: 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I mean, it's such a cool song, and Eric was like, let's do it. And I was like, okay. And then I like sent it to Morgan, and he was like, I'm in. And I was like, oh my God, what is happening? And then Tim McGraw. So yeah, MacArthur is a very special one, but I also feel like I'm like, what the hell? How did I end up on this song? You know, it's a lineup of just absolute legends, so thankful for that one.
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Hey, y'all, this is Luke Bryan, and this is my new song, Country and She Knows It. Can't wait for

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1: Say So is a very personal and important song for us, you know, as songwriters. But it's basically just a reminder that no matter what you're going through, you don't have to go through it alone. We hope this song is successful, but at the end of the day, it's successful to us. If it changes one person's day, if it helps one person going through a tough time, climb out of that. Hey, this is Dan and Shay.
0: And this is their new song, Say So, on New.

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1: 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This is all about shooting your shot. 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Hey y'all, this is Brantley Gilbert, and this is my new song, Good Damn.
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0: 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And when I first heard Carry On, it reminded me just how simple hitting the reset button can be. 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
1: 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KNCI knows what they're doing.

0: 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life. 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
1: A fellow like me loves to be able to return favors. I had a very good friend of mine ask if he could have a ride to the Country in the Park concert with me on Saturday.
2: So the fact that you even said yes and yeah, let me do it, went to his house, picked him up, took him to Country in the Park, that says a lot about you.
1: Well, this is a very special friend. He was the one that was there for me in between my radio jobs. Aww. And gave me a job and kept me feeding my family.
2: Get it.
1: So he was very special.
2: And this was also your first year, so you'll learn for future.
1: But he did ask a big old favor of me.
2: He did.
1: I drop him off and I go, all right, homie, I'll see you in about 10 minutes, man. You just a quick little walk up to the thing, make a left, and you should be down to the parking lot. You'll be in good shape. By the time I get in, talk to my boss, I should be able to meet you in there by the stage.
2: Okay.
1: I don't hear from him. You and I go up on stage. We do an introduction. We're now an hour and a half into it. I'm not hearing from him.
2: Okay.
1: I look out. I see him. He is ringing almost as if he just jumped out of a swimming pool.
2: I mean, it was really hot on Saturday.
1: I mean, his shirt is soaked. He's out of breath. He's kind of like limping a little bit.
2: Hold on. Where did you drop him off? That's where I'm a little bit confused.
1: Our lot.
2: So that's like all the way on the other side of Cal Expo. So did he have to walk the streets, like the street sidewalks through Exposition and down Ethan or whatever that is and make his way around to the front?
1: I love that you're explaining it just like that because unfortunately, yes, he did.
2: Oh my, like I'm explaining it to myself because I'm like, hold on, Joe. Poor guy.
1: And I just feel so dirty. He tells me that I only got one drink and I was so hot. I had to go home.
2: He left?
1: I killed his day.
2: Joe.
1: My great friend who saved my life. I put him out in the heat and made him walk like that and killed his day. And it has eaten me alive inside.

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1: Oh, really? Are you going to do something today? Wake up with Cody and Joe.
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0: Show.
1: My son recently went to the DMV. He was taking his learner permit test and unfortunately missed it by one. And it just broke his heart. And it broke my heart because I was there with him. And it was just
2: I know that feeling.
1: A crappy feeling.
2: Because I failed my driver's license test the first time. The driving test.
1: Yeah, it hurts.
2: And I remember my mom feeling bad for me.
1: Especially as a young one, you know. You practice for it. He's just got done taking 30 hours online.
2: You study and you hope for the best. And, you know. What was one of the questions? One of them was really something about a bike.
1: Both off. When is it safe to pass a bike when the bike is in your lane? Again, 1 foot, 2 feet, 3 feet.
2: Okay.
1: Or never.
2: Right. And you and I didn't really know the answer, but sir, I think you have it for us.
3: Hey, so I feel your pain because I have an 18-year-old son that's taking his test. He didn't pass his first one, but the answer to the question for the bike lane, it's 3 feet.
1: What does that mean? You've got to have 3 feet of safety between you and the bike?
3: And the bike. If you pass it, you have to have 3 feet between you and the bike. When you drive downtown, all the new green stuff that they're putting out, it's all 3 feet bike lanes. When Kevin Johnson was mayor, he actually put a law in Sacramento to have a 3 feet distance on bike lanes.
1: I appreciate that. Now I can share that with him, you know?
2: And that's what I learned today.
1: Yeah, because I was confused by that. I've always just thought, you know, you just don't go around until it's absolutely safe to go around them.
2: Yeah, me too. All right, well, thank you for the call.
1: And what did you want to say, ma'am?
4: My best advice to you is go to, like, the CalExpo parking lot or somewhere. Take him out there to drive. They can't run into anything. You can do stop and go, parallel parking, all the things without other vehicles next to you.
1: Wise advice.

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2: Yeah, not really.
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0: Sacramento.

0: Cody and Joe.
1: Well, I got to tell you, I got the greatest gift of my life last night as a single father. You get a call from your ex-wife, and she says,
0: now that CITP is a wrap.
1: Hold
0: what's
1: on.
0: Next?
1: That's my fault.
0: How about a little fun?
1: There we go. Sorry about that.
2: Cody and Joe are next, not that.
1: Yeah, exactly. I did that because I was so excited I forgot to do my job this morning. Anyway, good. My ex-wife calls me and she says, hey, I'm going to be going out of town. Can you take the boy this next couple of days? And I go, you mean get him early, like 3 days? Yes, I'll be right over. So I just rolled over there. Now aww. I've got him back again. You know, I'm not supposed to get him till Saturday, but now I got him on Wednesday night.
2: Let's
1: it was
2: go.
1: Like, whoa!
2: Yes!
1: Yeah, I was so excited.
2: How's he getting to school? Because I know that was kind of an issue.
1: Aunt is still at the house.
2: Okay.
1: And so I just dropped him off this morning on the way to work back over at the house, and she's going to take him to school and
2: good.
1: Nothing to worry about.
2: You got it all worked out.
1: Because I told Cody yesterday, I said, hey, man, what may happen is he may just have to take a couple days off of school.
2: I know. With the job that we do, it's interesting, right? It's like a weird time. So you can't do things like that, like drop your kid off. I mean, maybe pick them up, but.
1: Which is a whole nother issue that we will get into, the buses and parents having to take kids to school because it's just.
2: I have such strong feelings about this. And no, I don't have kids, but I remember what it was like when I went to school and living in Pennsylvania and living fairly far from the school and really relying on buses, but that is not a thing in California, and it weirds me out.
1: And so many parents are left having to figure something
2: to
1: out in the morning.
2: And figure it out, and that's a lot on parents. I'm on your side.
1: Yeah, right at the time work starts and stuff for folks, it's tough.
2: Yeah, we can get into that later.
1: Oh, yeah,
2: if you feel like you know, hearing us complain about it, I guess.
1: Oh, trust me, there's going to be people complaining about it with us,
2: right?
1: Because that's a gut punch.
2: I want to pick it for you, and I'm not even, I know that costs a lot of money, buses and stuff, and I'm sure it was a budget cut, but like, I want to pick it for parents.
1: It's weird. It really is. Coming from where I came from, you had to ride a bus. You were miles and miles from the school that you went to. There was no riding a bicycle unless you wanted to have your legs be burned off you by the time you got there.
2: But all the pressure it takes off parents so they can actually get to work and like do the things that they provide, I guess is what I'm trying to say.
1: Yeah. Don't forget, if you drop them off in the morning, you got to pick them up again in the afternoon. You know, you get
2: there's
1: a double decker.
2: So much.
1: Yeah.
2: So much to it.
1: It's wild. All right. Well, why don't you take those kids instead of having them in school and take them to the old Sac County Fair? Because we got a family 4-pack of tickets if you can beat Cody this morning in Cody's College.
2: Well, Joe, what you should have said is they don't need to go to school when they can go to Cody's College.
1: Well, that's going to make them smarter anyway.
2: Yeah. Well, the kids actually can't play. You got to be 18 plus. But anyway,
1: they can listen.
2: They can play along.
1: That's right.
2: They can help you.
1: That's right. 800-850-1051, 800-850-1051, and we will take, what do you think, caller number 3 today?
2: Yeah, caller number 3 if you want to go to the Sac County Fair 4-pack. We got a 4-pack of tickets, 800-850-1051.
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0: Jersey up that knowledge. It's time to show Sacramento you're more edumacated than Cody.
1: It's time for Cody's College.
2: All right, Jeff in Sacramento, you just got to beat Cody. Five questions, or you can tie her.
3: All right.
2: In what 90s year was the DVD invented?
3: 91.
2: What year in the 2000s was the iPhone invented?
3: 2001.
2: How many bytes are in a kilobyte?
3: 256.
2: How many million bricks are in the Empire State Building? And you can get it within, 10 million.
3: 8.8 million.
2: Okay. What was the first fruit eaten on the moon? This fruit is emojied quite a bit by people.
3: A banana.
2: Okay. Hang tight. Let me grab Cody. These are just ridiculous trivia questions today.
3: They were tough.
2: What year in the 90s was the DVD invented?
4: I'll say 92.
2: And you said 91?
3: Yes.
2: It was 1995.
4: Okay.
3: Oh, now, wow. We're both off.
2: Now, this next one might be hard, too. What year in the 2000s was the iPhone invented?
4: I think it was 2007.
2: Well, of course she's going to get that, brother.
4: The reason I remember that is because that's the year I graduated high school.
2: Is it really?
4: Yes, and I remember everyone getting the iPhone.
2: How many bytes are in a kilobyte?
4: Gosh, I don't know. I'm just going to say 5.
2: Okay, and you said 256, and it's 1,000.
4: Oh, wow.
2: So you're closer. You win that one.
4: Okay.
2: It's 1-0.
4: All right.
2: All right. How many million bricks are in the Empire State Building? You know, think about it. A million bricks is quite a few, so you can get it within 10 million.
4: I'm going to say 40 million.
2: Okay, and you said...
4: I feel like it's way more.
2: No, it's not.
4: Oh.
2: And you said 8.8. You almost hit it on the head. It's 10 million bricks.
4: Wow. Okay.
3: Oh, wow.
4: That's
2: crazy, isn't it?
4: Tie?
2: Yes, it is. It's 1-1. What was the first fruit eaten on the moon? And people emoji this fruit a lot.
4: Ah, why can't I think of a peach?
2: Yes.
4: Really?
2: Yes.
4: Okay.
2: And you said banana, which also gets emojied a lot. So it's 2-1, Cody.
4: Oh, man. I feel bad sometimes when I win. I want to give him the tickets anyway. Do you want to go to the Sac County Fair? Because you're going, Jeff.
3: Thank you.
2: All right.
4: Yeah, let's go, Jeff.
2: Honorable even in victory. I love that about you.
4: I really do feel bad after Country in the Park when everyone was like, Cody, you always win. We never get the tickets.
2: You're awesome. You're awesome.
4: Yeah, I am nice sometimes. Three country artists in the last 2 weeks were guest speakers at graduations, and we'll have audio from the most recent one in 10 minutes in the Hot Nashville Minute.

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1: What's up with all these country artists and commencement speeches? First Riley Green, then Luke Combs, and now Eric Church, all in the last 2 weeks. Well, Church, a longtime Tar Heel fan, gave a powerful music-related speech to graduates at North Carolina the other day.
2: I want to start with a sound. You know this sound. It's a guitar that's out of tune. Something that almost gets there, that tries, but doesn't. And some ancient, honest part of your brain knows it immediately. You don't need training to hear it. You just know. That sound is the sound of something beautiful that has not been tended to.
1: And there's obviously a lot more to that. You can watch the rest on our stories at 105.1 KNCI. It's really good. Shania Twain is hosting the ACMs on Sunday. And in the midst of all that, she announced a new album. Little Miss Twain drops July 24th. And she's not the only one. Dan and Shay just announced a new album moments ago. Young drops on my birthday, August 21st.
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17: 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Are you going to do something today?
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2: New Country.

0: It's Cody and Joe.
1: I found out that Dunkin' Donuts is going to be releasing what I like to call just the 5-gallon bucket of love. You know, this thing is fantastic. It's huge. It is a 48-ounce drink bucket, and it's going to be coming out May 22nd, so right around the corner. I think you would love this thing, Cody. You can put in there, it's all the drinks that you drink, like an iced coffee, an iced latte, and then those refreshers.
2: Ooh, I love the refreshers.
1: Those things are pretty good, huh?
2: Yes. Yeah. I love Dunkin' Donuts. They're a much bigger deal on the East Coast than they are here. However, there's like 6 locations nearby.
1: Yeah, I got one right up. It's like right, you could throw a rock and hit it from my front door.
2: Really? Because you live in Roseville. I've been to that location before.
1: Yep.
2: I'm kind of mad because there's really none near me. I do have a Starbucks and a Dutch Bros, so not complaining.
1: Oh, you don't have one down there by you, huh?
2: No, and I love Dunkin' Donuts. Again, it's so popular in Philadelphia, so I miss it. And looking at this thing, it's a 48-ounce bucket. It is quite literally a bucket of drink.
1: Yeah.
2: And I could really use one even this morning, Country in the Park week.
1: I was just going to say, wouldn't every that be day, nice to have right now?
2: You're not kidding. Mm. Every morning this week, I've been like, all right, you got this, girl. I'm lagging a little bit.
1: We were talking by text, and she goes, yeah, Country in the Park flu is a real thing. And
2: it's
1: I was like, oh, thank you for saying that, because I was like, what happened to me? I feel like a truck hit me. You know?
2: I don't think we're the only ones. I think anyone that went to Country in the Park is feeling the same way.
1: So if you hear me mess up on the board or whatever, it's even my fingers hurt. And I did.
2: Oh, my God. What were you doing?
1: Nothing. Hey, what would you want in this? Would you want one of the refreshers?
2: Well, right now, an iced coffee, Joe.
1: An iced coffee?
2: Yeah. Right,
1: maybe you'll find yourself with one of these on the 22nd.
2: The 22nd. Why the 22nd?
1: That's when they come out.
2: Oh, okay. 22nd of this month?
1: Mm-hmm.
2: Okay.
1: Yeah, because I was going to stop and get one today, but they don't have them yet. Comes out May 22nd.
2: Oh, man. Okay, good to know.
1: Right around the corner.
2: And I'm going to make you get me one, Joe, before you come into work, if they're even open that early. I don't know.
1: Oh, they are. They're 24 hours a day. I also checked on that. Yes, ma'am.
2: All right, Joe.
1: Yeah.
2: 22nd. Yeah. Let's go. Marking the calendar now.
1: I know. I'm pretty excited about it. Maybe I'll get myself one.
2: Yeah, fired up about that. Do you know how many you could get with $1,000 if you play Minute to Win It? Well, that's coming up at 7:25 on KNCI. Get yourself signed up.

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0: It's Cody and Joe.
1: We are about to see how smart you are this morning without your 48-ounce drink bucket in you. See if
2: you think
1: you could get this question right, because I'm here to tell you, I wouldn't have.
2: What is a top number of a fraction called?
3: Pass.
2: She struggled on that one because we came back to it a second time.
1: I would have struggled on that one. What was the top number of a fraction?
2: It's a numerator.
1: Man, it has been a very long time
2: before
1: since
2: you even heard that word.
1: Yeah, it's been a long, long time. I'm glad to hear that again. That's like one of those you'll find on Are You Smarter Than a Fifth Grader or something like that.
2: It's
1: you
2: true,
1: know what I mean?
2: Yep. And our version of that is Minute to Win It,
1: that's
2: where
1: right.
2: You can win $1,000. Get yourself signed up, KNCIFM.com. And we're playing in, what, just about 10 minutes here?
1: Yes, ma'am.
2: So be on the lookout. Look out your phone. We may be calling you for $1,000.

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3: Cold.
4: What is a whole bunch of geese called?
3: Flock.
4: Incorrect. Two?
2: Time.
3: Thank you.
2: She passed on two.
4: Who sang Friends in Low Places was Garth Brooks.
3: Yeah, Garth Brooks.
4: What is the real name for the collarbone, which was four, was the clavicle.
2: Mm-hmm. Number five.
3: Okay.
4: What was the world's fastest growing plant is bamboo.
2: And I think she got 10 incorrect.
4: What is a whole bunch of geese called? It's called a gaggle. A gaggle of geese.
3: Okay. Thank you.
2: You're welcome. Thank you so much for trying. If you want to play Minute to Win It for $1,000, get yourself signed up, KNCIFM.com. And we have those tickets to the sold-out Luke Bryan Grove coming up at 7:30. Just look at her.

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0: Good damn. Brantley.

Time to win. A pair of tickets to the Luke Bryan Farm Tour at Man Ranch in Elk Grove this Saturday, May 16th, and this is your only way in because tickets are sold out. Text the word NIGHT, N-I-G-H-T, to 800-850-1051, 800-850-1051. The word is NIGHT. You've got 1 hour to text it in. Your next shot's coming up at noon. Sunday.

0: That grass in the backyard.
1: Why are you always working on your lawn, Joe? What's going on with it?
0: Because I'm always working here.
1: True.
0: And I live on top of a river that flows. You know, I don't know what it is. My lawn is very fertile.
1: Yeah.
0: You know, the animals of the woodland, they want to come and have babies in my yard. The grass wants to grow thigh high, you know.
1: That's so funny. We need to get you a landscaper.
0: We do.
1: One of these days. I might just chill out, staycation, but...
0: You're not going to do anything.
1: I don't know. I mean... If anybody wants to make plans with me, if any of my friends are listening, like, get on it.
0: You know what I'm saying?
1: Got the whole weekend open.
0: Good day for some hiking, probably.
1: Yeah. Well, yeah.
0: I bet it's going to be beautiful.
1: Absolutely. We're actually doing something really cool on the station all the entire weekend.
0: Yes,
1: we're honoring heroes this Memorial Day. We've done it in the past. I'm sure you've heard it. I absolutely love this. All that we're asking from you is to download the KNCI app if you haven't already. You click the call-in feature at the bottom. We want you to know, let us know your name, where you're from, and the service member you want to honor, because we're going to, you know, we're going to honor service members all weekend long. We highlight the heroes in our lives.
0: It's pretty important to us. We take pride in this, and you know, we want you to know that this means quite a bit to us.
1: Yeah,
0: so.
1: It's our way of showing gratitude to service members and those who have lost their lives for our freedom. So again, all you have to do is download the app, click the call-in feature, and tell us about your hero. Or, hey, if you want to call us right now, that works, too.
0: I was going to say the same thing. Yep, you can call us on the phone as well.
1: 800-850-1051. We'd love to hear from you. And thank you.

0: It's Cody and Joe.
1: Wait, how is Memorial Day weekend next weekend already?
2: That snuck right up on us, didn't it?
1: Right? Where has the time gone? I'm just now realizing that we have a three-day weekend.
2: Yeah.
1: We actually get to relax and sleep in, Joe.
2: I know. It's going to be great, man.
1: And I have absolutely no plans.
2: That's the best thing.
1: I know, but...
2: Having absolutely no plans is the absolute best thing you could have for Memorial Day.
1: Well, do you have plans?
2: I've got to attack some pretty about thigh-high.

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0: It's Cody and Joe.
1: Instagram introduced a new feature that we'll all forget about in 6 months, like Threads. It's called Instance. It's their Be Real ripoff. I don't know if you've heard of the Be Real app. Basically, it promotes anti-aesthetic posts. It makes you snap a picture that you cannot edit and automatically sends it to your feed. I just tried doing it with Joe, and I have no idea what I'm doing, and I think I may have just sent two really weird selfies of us to a bunch of people. I don't know. It's like you click the
2: button. That's even funnier if that's what you just did.
1: Right. You click the button, and then it goes away. I'm like, okay, so don't post or don't hit next or like, what is this? So
2: if you're having trouble with this, I mean, you are a social media guru.
1: I feel like I'm pretty good at it, and it doesn't take me very long to figure things out, but
2: guru-ess. What is the female version of guru?
1: I don't know. I think it's just guru.
2: All right. You are a social media guru. And I got to tell you what, I'll be down to do this. So if it came out right, will it be on our socials right now?
1: I think so. Yeah, okay. We did it on KNCI, so at 105.1 KNCI, again on Instagram. And if you get a random selfie from Joe and I, multiple, then sorry.
2: You're welcome.
1: You're welcome.
2: You know what I mean?
1: And we're still figuring it out.
2: That's right.
1: So be patient.
2: Yeah.
1: And while you're at it, follow us at 105.1 KNCI.
2: Please.

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1: Sacramento. Tardy.
2: Hey, this is Tim McGraw.
3: Hey, this is Ella Langley.
0: There's only one way we spell it.
3: Hey,

0: and country.
1: Sacramento. 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
2: Hey, this is Tim McGraw.
3: Hey, this is Ella Langley.
0: There's only one way we spell it.
3: K-N-U-T-T-Y.

0: It's Cody and Joe.
1: Has anyone just recently gotten back from traveling, like in the airport? There is a new trend going on that I'm absolutely down for. I don't really have anywhere to go right now, but Cody does.
2: She's
1: going to be traveling soon.
2: Yeah, I'm going on a Mexico trip in a couple of weeks.
1: Yeah, we'll talk about that and share that with you guys. But you have to do this in an air. Well, I guess a train station or something. Somewhere where you're going to be buying tickets and in front of a bunch of people.
2: Okay.
1: And if you got a group of friends, each one buys the other one the most god-awful shirt you can think of.
2: Oh, okay. I know where you're headed. I've seen this.
1: Like a t-shirt, you know? And they'll say all kinds of just disgusting things.
2: Okay, a lot of bachelor and bachelorette trips do this before they head out to wherever they're going, where they each buy each other. They, like, I guess, pick a name out of a hat, and they buy that person just a t-shirt that they would never want to be seen out in public with.
1: That's exactly what we're talking about, yeah.
2: The more embarrassing, the more foul, the more whatever, the better.
1: Like the woman in the article, she was just a cute girl, and she had, I don't know, four or five of her girlfriends, and her shirt said, "I have explosive, you know what,"
2: Right.
1: And she had to wear that thing. And the whole goal is, no matter how many hours of traveling you have or many airports, you got to wear it all the way through.
2: Right.
1: From beginning to end.
2: I mean, that sounds like fun.
1: Yeah.
2: So. I'm going to Mexico with my brother, which I know sounds kind of funny, but I should do this with him.
1: I think it'd be great. Yeah. If he's down for it, I will actually buy you guys two crazy shirts like that to wear.
2: I love that. You know, it's funny because it's my brother. I'm not going to tell him I'm doing this. I'm just going to buy him a random shirt and be like, you have to wear this.
1: Yeah. And he'll do it probably, would he?
2: Probably.
1: Is he like you?
2: Oh, he's worse than me, Joe.
1: 100% he would do it then.
2: He's hilarious.
1: Yeah, 100% he would do it then. And that would be awesome for me.
2: He should be on the radio over me. I'm not even kidding.
1: No, I don't agree with that.
2: But let's make it happen. Okay. And I'll take plenty of pictures. And let's embarrass my brother. Why not?
1: Okay.

0: Cody and Joe.
1: Have you seen The Roast with Kevin Hart yet on Netflix?
2: You know what? I haven't. I haven't gotten around to it, but I have no plans this weekend or next weekend for Memorial Day. We're just talking about that, so plenty of time coming up.
1: I just love him. I just think he's just such a goofball.
2: Was it good, The Roast? Did you see it?
1: I didn't see all of it, but I saw a little bit of it, and it was very good.
2: Okay.
1: But it was what they talked about at it, and then he went on this podcast called The Backboard.
2: Okay.
1: And he was telling his story, and I just let you hear what... This is the host of the podcast asking Kevin Hart what was happening. He's explaining what took place at this roast.
3: Okay. You stopped hanging around Shaq because he picked you up too much in front of your kids.
4: 1,000%. Now he stopped because he's older, so his back can't handle it. He does it, and Joel Embiid's do it. I stopped talking to Joel in public, too. Like, and it's not even that they pick me up. There's nothing worse than somebody picking you up and you can't do anything about it. Shaq used to just pick me up like, what's up? And then he'll put me down.
2: So hold on. Shaq would just literally pick him up when he would see him?
1: Yeah, like, because he's so much smaller. Everyone's so much smaller than Shaq.
2: I want to see them next to each other. Did they do a commercial together? Because I feel like I have.
1: They do all kinds of silly stuff
2: together.
1: Because that
2: is quite the height difference.
1: And when they're on, like, I don't know, late night TV show gigs. He did it to him again at the roast. He just picks him up. I don't know what he said about his back being bad, because he could just pick him right up, no problem. You know? And he's like, he does it in front of my kids.
2: If you were in front of my mom and stuff. Don't embarrass me like that.
1: Man, that's kidding. That's crazy.
2: Oh my gosh, that's so good.
1: I know.
2: Hey, something to do this weekend. The Roast of Kevin Hart on Netflix.

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0: It's Cody and Joe.
1: It's going down this Saturday. Luke Bryan is at Elk Grove for the Farm Tour. It's completely sold out. However, we have your tickets. Next Shot to Win is coming up at noon. But it's funny, the city of Elk Grove are trying to encourage people to ride bikes there.
2: Oh, really?
1: They are.
2: Okay.
3: Going to Luke Bryan on Saturday? Skip the traffic, ride your bike. We have secure bike parking this weekend. Have fun. Stay safe, y'all. We'll see you on Saturday.
1: They added that nice little banjo to the end there. Have you ever ridden a bike to a concert before?
2: I can't say that I have. I've never even really thought about it.
1: Yeah, neither have I.
2: You know, but I can see where they're coming from on this.
1: Yeah, because traffic is going to be a nightmare because even Elk Grove police are warning people there will be road closures. Parking opens at 2, gates open at 5, show starts at 6. There will be two entrances to this concert. If you're traveling westbound on Grant Line Road, you will enter near Mosher Road. I believe that's how you pronounce it.
2: Okay.
1: Traveling on eastbound Grant Line Road, you will enter at Waterman Road. Rideshare is strongly encouraged and carpooling because parking is limited and there will be traffic.

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3: I'm Tamara Berg in the KCRE 3 Weather Center. It is Thursday. Getting out that door to a cool start to the day. As we head through the afternoon, plenty of sunshine to get out and enjoy. Temperatures will feel much warmer, though, as highs peak in the upper 80s. Get the latest forecast on the KCRE 3 News and the KCRE 3 app.
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1: Next weekend is Memorial Day, and we are doing something pretty cool here at the radio station. Yeah. We wanted to ask you if you would help us in taking part in. This makes me sad every time I read that. It says, at Memorial Day, it's time to honor and mourn and pay tribute to over 1 million U.S. service members who have died in battle. That's a big number.
2: That's a big number.
1: You know, that gets you. That gets you a little bit.
2: It really does. So what we're asking you to do is pay tribute to the service member in your life by downloading the KNCI app. You click the call-in feature at the bottom. You let us know your name, where you're from, and the service member you want to honor.
1: We love this, and you can do two at a time. You can do one at a time. You can feel free to call us right now if you would rather talk on the phone. You know, we'll record it right now, 800-850-1051. Or, like Cody said, go through our app, and you can record it right there. Very easy for you to do, and I think it'll make a lot of good. It'll be nice to hear those over the Memorial Day weekend,
2: because that's exactly it. We're going to highlight these over Memorial Day weekend, all weekend, and it just makes it that much more special, so you don't forget what the weekend is all about, right?
1: I think so. When you read that kind of a number and you realize that many individuals have fought and lost lives so that we could be silly and goof off and do what we do each day.
2: Yeah.
1: You know, you appreciate it a great deal.
2: That's a good way of putting it.
1: Yeah.
2: We would love to hear from you again. Call us right now if you want. 800-850-1051 if you want to honor the service member in your life. And listen, Memorial Day weekend, which is next weekend, by the way.
1: Please.
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0: morning. Here's what Cody and Joe learned today.
1: I learned that despite knowing a good amount when it comes to social media, I'm still trying to figure out Instagram Instants. It's their new feature that allows you to share unedited photos and it disappears after 24 hours. This is their Be Real ripoff, if you're familiar with that app. I just don't know how it works, and I may have sent several selfies of Joe and I to all of our followers on Instagram, so I apologize. If you're like, why did I get so many? Because I kept thinking it wasn't going through, but I feel like it was, so I don't know.
2: And I'm going to tell you something. If Cody's having a hard time with it, that means it's probably pretty difficult to figure out, because she is the social

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It's New Country 105.1 KNCI. It's Jared Marshall. And still getting you that sold-out Luke Bryan show happening this weekend at Elk Grove. 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Another keyword coming your way at noon today during the lunch hour. Right here in New Country 105.1 KNCI. 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

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New Country 105.1 KNCI. It's Jared Marshall. And with the warmer weather, apparently there is a greater risk of rattlesnake encounters. They're on the rise, so be careful out there. What?

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And it is dating season. It really is. 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New Country 105.1 KCI. But how do you avoid those awkward conversations? 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

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Pay attention to what the person gets excited about. And then finally, read their entire dating profile before you meet. You don't want to be caught off guard like they're a part of some cabal that wants to overthrow the government or anything like that. True story, that actually happened to me.

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0: 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It's Jared Marshall. 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

Is Jordan Davis going to shave off that majestic man mane? New Country 105.1 KCI, it's Jared Marshall. He said it's a matter of if, not when, he shaves his beard. He said in a recent interview that he's got one good shave left in him.

0: this song, Carry On, is about hitting the reset button in your life. No matter what you do with your life, we all got stress with work. We all got stress with relationships. We all got stress with life. And when I first heard Carry On, it reminded me just how simple hitting the reset button can be. Hey, everybody, I'm Kenny Chesney, and are you ready for some summertime music? Check out my new song, Carry On,
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0: What's up, Felix in Woodland? I'm Jared Marshall. Pleasure to meet you. What you doing while you're listening to New Country 105.1 KNCI?
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0: 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Ladies, don't listen to him. 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

0: 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It's Jared Marshall. How's that newlywed life treating you?
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And there's ways that you can surprise them with some pretty simple romantic ideas. I'm going to share some of them with you in about three songs on KNCI. Hang out.

down some street we couldn't even pronounce. 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Neither one of us looking for three little words, unless those three words were do not disturb. Checkout was supposed to be noon, but we slept until three.

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New Country 105.1 KNCI, it's Jared Marshall. Like, take us on a train or bus ride or dance in the living room. Surprise us with a picnic or send us a sexy text during the day. Surprise us by getting in the shower and then also creating one of those cheesy little coupon books. Those actually go far. They go a long way. They're good.

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1: 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I mean, it's such a cool song, and Eric was like, let's do it. And I was like, okay. And I like sent it to Morgan, and he was like, I'm in. And I was like, oh my God, what is happening? And then Tim McGraw. So yeah, MacArthur is a very special one, but I also feel like I'm like, what the hell? How did I end up on this song? You know, it's a lineup of just absolute legends, so thankful for that one.
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1: Tomorrow, some of us will wake up and it will be our last day on this earth. It will be unexpected and without warning. 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Pick up the phone. Call them. Say you're sorry. I promise a huge burden will be lifted from your heart and your soul will be renewed. Even if you're not wrong in your own mind,

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0: Hey, what's up, Felix in Woodland? I'm Jared Marshall. Pleasure to meet you. What you doing while you're listening to New Country 105.1 KNCI?
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0: 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Ladies, don't listen to him. He's sitting on the couch watching SportsCenter.

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1: I always forget that we have rattlesnakes in Northern California. 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But with the warm weather upon us, there have been more and more rattlesnake encounters. 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It's KNCI. 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

0: 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Tim McGraw knows the importance of connecting his emotions with the songs and the lyrics with you.
1: For me, it all comes from, I guess, a piece of my soul. 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

on KNCI, Thomas Rhett recently opening up about being a dad with four kids and then playing in front of massive crowds and then coming home to five children that just want him to make him a PBJ, he says, has humbled him and definitely changed up his priorities in the last decade. After

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Today's your final day to win your way into the sold-out Luke Bryan Farm Tour this Saturday in Elk Grove. It's AJ McGuire. I'm going to get you out there with your next keyword to text the win coming up 5 o'clock this afternoon. Set a reminder on your phone.

0: This Memorial Day, we want to take time to reflect on those who sacrificed everything for us in this country, but also honoring your heroes. 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It says call in. 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You record yourself. Tell us your name, what city you live in, and who your hero is this Memorial Day, and we'll make sure we play that shout out coming up on Memorial Day here on KNCI.
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0: 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Well, ACM Awards are coming up in Vegas, and Ella Langley is up for a heck of a lot of awards once again. She is on fire this year. And with that momentum, she's also wanting to showcase other female artists and make sure she brings them on tour.
1: There are so many incredible women in Nashville that I think are so talented and deserve the spotlight.

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being on a bike trail, and all of a sudden, there's a mountain lion. Well, that happened in North Davis, and Davis residents are being reminded to be on alert since this mountain lion was spotted in the area. Again, a bike trail in North Davis is where that location was. It's New Country 105.1 KNCI.

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2: I'm AJ and Joe from Cody's Show checking in on the show. Did you know that there is a day of the week, Joe, which is supposed to be the perfect day to end a relationship with somebody? Have you ever heard that before?
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2: 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It's Thursdays, according to relationship experts, is the day to do it. You know the one day of the week you should never break up with somebody?
3: What is that, Monday?
2: Yeah, it's Monday. I mean, everybody's got a case of the Monday, so don't break up with somebody then.
3: I got to tell you, I don't feel like having a girlfriend whatsoever right now, so that's probably what's going on with it, is that weird no attachment Thursday.
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3: I'd like to hear the sound of that, my friend.
2: For your case, my friend, with your game, you could do it any day, really, to be honest with you.
3: Except today. I mean,
2: I believe in you, Joe. You can defy the odds. Well, you know what? Let's help somebody out. We're not going to ask them out, but we can definitely give them a couple of answers to help them beat or tie Cody tomorrow for Cody's College at 6:25.
3: All right. Answer number one is dentist.
2: Dentist, all right. I need to go see a dentist here soon, too, myself.
3: I do, too. I got a bad tooth I need to have yanked out. And answer number two is country.
2: Country.
3: Dentist and country.
2: All right, Cody's College, 6:25 tomorrow morning, and you guys have Sac County Fair tickets.
3: Yep, got a 4-pack of Sac County Fair tickets for the 21st through the 25th.
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2: 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Like maybe you ride a motorcycle. But today, it's raining. So you wish you had an RV. But if you did, you'd have to listen to some guy parked next to you at a campsite play his acoustic guitar. Now, before you start wishing you had a boat, remember, your brother-in-law would invite himself every weekend.
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